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0: 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When data leads, evidence shows what works. 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

Okay, check out this song. It's called Charlie Sheen Reaches Out to the Feds. Yup. It's by the Mountain Goats on Buffalo Toronto Public Media's The Bridge, college radio for adults.

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Situation gets rough, then I start to panic. 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A kid, you're sick. Well, darling, this is it.

Well, here's my final serenade. Here's a gun and here's a blade. Here's a picture that I saved too long. Here's my credit card and keys, and the reason I won't find peace. Here's a song I should not complete.

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2: 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Rainy day? We got you. Road trip on the 90? We got you. Can't sleep at 2 a.m.? 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

Hozier and Eat Your Young here on BTPM The Bridge. Getting our day started off together. Good morning, it's Mark here with you hanging out. It's Wednesday, so we're into the middle of the week. We got some football, some soccer, all sorts of stuff to talk about today. Of course, lots of music news with Charlie Crockett drama and all sorts of stuff that we are going to get into after Michigander freaking out here on The Bridge.

Feels weird playing some music from a band called Sleigh Bells when there's a heat advisory out there, but here we find ourselves. It's July. It's Mark on Buffalo Toronto Public Media, The Bridge. Latest from Devin Gilfillian now gave us the Time Will Tell release just last month, and off of it, Black Dog Rabbit Hole here on The Bridge.

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I've been saying this for a few weeks now, but I still, my whole life thought that was a, well, at least the whole time that that song's been out, I thought it had to do with soccer. Chelsea Dagger, soccer hooligan stuff, the Chelsea Football Club. I was sure of it, but apparently it was the burlesque name of one of the members of the Fratelli's wife who was doing a Britney Spears kind of joke, called herself Chelsea Dagger. We got England and Argentina today. Kicking off at 3 o'clock before, getting into Sunday. Going to finally be the end of all this soccer, which I'm going to absolutely miss because I'm telling you what, just having sports on random days in the middle of the afternoon. I don't know. I might have to become a baseball fan because I didn't know I liked it so much. Here's Iron and Wine. It's on the bridge.

Classic Beck on Buffalo Toronto Public Media at the Bridge, BTPM for short. Good morning, it's Mark here helping you kick off your Wednesday with new music this time around. We got new Interpol for you. It's called See Out Loud.

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Death Cab on BTPM, The Bridge, Little Riptides. Before that, we heard some Mountain Goats, the new Mountain Goats, off their upcoming album, Days, which has some seriously good album titles, and that track I played for you is not an exclusion to that rule there. Charlie Sheen reaches out to the feds. Other ones, Song for Lane Staley, Best Hard Rock Albums 2013. That is a song name. And then Woodstock 99, it goes on from there. So you can go check that out. Comes out early August as well, August 7th. And other new music that's coming out, as always, you just have to listen along here or find us on Instagram, Facebook, whatever. BTPM, The Bridge. New Rhiannon Giddens for you right now. It's Carolina Rain.

It's Bon Iver on BTPM, The Bridge. Does anybody else remember a few months back, Justin Vernon said he wasn't going to be doing much else, no more live stuff or anything like that? Now there's the Eau Claire Festival back. He's doing his Bon Dylan set. He's doing some rehearsals on it, which sounded really great, by the way. So that scare turned out to be, I guess, just a scare. So Jack White just ahead for us. He was in Toronto last night and had Angine de Poitrine opening it up for him. So hopefully you were able to go check that show out. And if you missed Jack White up there, he is coming to Borderland in September. And I'm rocking my Borderland shirt today. Here's new music from Jack. It's Dollar Bill on The Bridge.

Woodbridge Studios just a couple of years ago. Some video of that is over on the Buffalo Toronto Public Media YouTube channel. And as always, to stay updated on some of these shows or even your chance to join us at some of them, all you got to do is follow us on Facebook or Instagram over at BTPM The Bridge. Here's Matt Mason.

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It's Gorillaz on BTPM, The Bridge. Damon Albarn, actually, part of a funny video that I saw with him and Johnny Marr being interviewed by a bunch of kids when they were doing the recording sessions for that Help to War Child charity album that came out a few months back. And, you know, I feel like kids ask the best questions. There's an interview with, I don't remember if it was Noel or Liam, but one of the Gallagher brothers a few months back where kids were just asking some of the funniest questions, but, like, those innocent behind-the-scenes questions that you want to know, too. I think the first question that Johnny Marr and Damon Albarn got asked was, do you guys fight a lot with your bandmates when you're on tour? And, you know, I feel like Johnny Marr, he could probably go on forever about that one. But great, great video. Go check it out online. We've got some Toad the Wet Sprocket for you. They were here last year. We're going to be getting into some more bands that you're going to be able to see live this year. But it's after this on The Bridge.

electric guest on BTPM The Bridge. We've made it through another heat advisory. It's supposed to be another war one today, but no heat advisory going on, so that's nice. Some Cardinals just ahead for us. A new band, or new music, I should say, from the band from Cork, another Irish band that's been out there crushing it. They're going to be up in Toronto this September, and their new track, Big Empty Heart, is here on The Bridge.

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latest from Blessing Jolie on BTPM The Bridge. It's Mark ready for the next soccer match today, okay? Yesterday, I'm not saying I'm surprised to see Spain win, but I was surprised to see it go down the way that it did without France scoring at all. I thought we were going to have another like overtime match and all that kind of stuff. But Spain in the final, and we'll see if it's going to be England or Argentina that ends up meeting them this Sunday. We got some football stuff to get into, some other stuff at American football, I mean, but we'll do some soul coughing right now.

Bastille and BTPM, the bridge yesterday was Bastille Day for all of you celebrating on either side of the border, but I know the big celebrations up in Toronto, Montreal. That's actually one of the I would love to be at a Montreal Bastille Day celebration. Put that on the bucket list for next year. We heard Black Keys before that, and I don't know, a couple B's, and for no particular reason, I'm going to keep it in the B's and just do one of my favorites. It's Bowie here on the bridge.

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0: Courtney Barnett Wednesday morning on Buffalo Toronto Public Media. The bridge, trying to get through the middle of the week here, because, you know, as I always say, once we get through today, you know, Thursday and Friday can be a breeze. We got some Arkells just ahead for us. Speaking of, yeah, like great tours to be looking forward to. Arkells coming back, and it's less than a month away from their show at the at Terminal B Outer Harbor, which is just a beautiful place to check out some music. So if you haven't seen a show there yet this year, I suggest making your way out there. And especially Arkells outdoor shows. It is, I don't like saying it's a, like the word vibe too much, but it is a vibe. I don't know what else to say. What's on your mind with Poolside? It's the Arkells now, and it's on the bridge.
1: What?

Jett, who's going to be in town playing Electric City this September alongside the Glorious Sons, and another concert to add to your calendar. But if you're like me and you're bad at keeping calendars, then we do it for you. We do it online over at btpm.org/thebridge. We got a concert calendar and a local concert calendar as well. I'll see what else you can get into. Some Oasis just ahead for us. I want to talk about Noel Gallagher and the time that he called Phil Collins the Antichrist. I think about the song Mama or something. I don't remember the details exactly. Look it up. But basically, they're both getting, you know, they're both going into the Rock and Roll Hall of Fame this November. So ahead of that, there's a little luncheon. And Phil Collins was talking about how he's looking forward to finally, for the first time, bumping into the members of Oasis, who he said he's going to give the benefit of the doubt that they don't actually think he's the true Antichrist. But we'll see how that meeting goes. It's Oasis, and don't look back in anger. It's here on The Bridge.

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1: 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When data leads, evidence shows what works. Progress isn't a miracle, it's momentum. And momentum depends on continued research. Roswell Park Research delivers. 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

sports team on BTPM The Bridge, which I guess is a cheesy segue moment to perfectly remind you that 3 o'clock today, Argentina and England kick it off too. Is that, I keep saying that because it's my like football, American football phrase, kicking off. Do they kick it off in soccer? What is that? Tip off? Is that like in basketball? I'm not really sure. This shows what a new fan I am. Either way, winner of today ends up meeting Spain in the final, which is Sunday. And I've got to admit, I'm pretty bummed that this is over. It's been a fun thing to do. Just turn on some soccer and learn some stuff about a few different countries. And honestly, something about the sport, too, because I think I just finally got the grasp of what offsides actually is. It's Phoenix Now and Listomania here on The Bridge.

Some OG Green Day there off the Dookie album on BTPM, The Bridge, which I keep seeing this, and I mean to fact check this if it's true or not, but I keep seeing these things over the internet. Again, don't believe everything you see on the internet, that apparently that was a favorite album of James Gandolfini, and that he would be in his trailer just like listening to that all the time. But who could blame him? It's Weezer next on BTPM, The Bridge. We got some new Weezer for you. Had a track they did with Wednesday off the upcoming release that is just a few weeks away. It's called We Might As Well Be Strangers here on The Bridge.

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end of that song is like what my brain does sometimes when you do that. Like, you ever short out as a human being? You're just sitting there and you kind of just like short out. It's been warm the last few days, so I think you might know what I'm talking about. And that might be a hint that you could probably use a little bit of water. So do not forget to stay hydrated. I know that the heat advisory was over yesterday, but still supposed to be warm ones throughout the week here. Some local music for you just ahead. Music out of Toronto. It's Wednesday, so just a handful of days away from our local show on the weekend, Sunday at 10 o'clock. It'll be here before you know it. So throw it in your calendar. Every Sunday at 10 a.m., we do an hour of local music from Buffalo, Southern Ontario, Toronto, Rochester. So if you're from any of those regions, you got a band, you know somebody in a band, make sure you are or you're telling them to submit your music over here to BTPM, The Bridge. Les Killjoy from Toronto now. It's called Bite My Tongue.

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I love that track because, you know, and this is a, like a humble brag, but Bentley was interviewing Gary Clark Jr. the last time he was in town. And, you know, being the techie guy, I got to work the recorder back there doing all the behind the scenes stuff. But he was telling this great story about that track and when Stevie Wonder called him to pitch it to him. And he said he basically thought he was being prank called, you know, like he almost hung the phone up on Stevie Wonder, who just had, like, you know, dogs barking in the back and music playing and was just kind of like, you know, I guess as cool as you think Stevie Wonder would be on the phone. Gary Clark Jr., though, obviously teaming up and making that awesome song. What About the Children? Here on BTPM, The Bridge. It's Mark. Good morning. In my last hour with you, Kiana's coming in at 1 o'clock to keep your day going, but I'll get you through the morning. We got new Lucy Dacus, and it's here on The Bridge.

0: Cold War Kids on the Bridge. Up next, a little REM and, you know, Tom C., one of his last few episodes of Just Can't Get Enough before our summer break, was talking about REM and how, like, members of REM are all out about doing their own individual things. And it's just like, come on, guys, just get back together, like, for 1 minute or something real quick. Now Peter Buck releasing a new single of his own with the band Drink the Sea. And, of course, we had Michael Stipe doing the document, the Rooster soundtrack for, I believe it was on HBO show. So we'll see what else we get from members of REM. And here's Radio Song on BTPM, The Bridge.
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1: Hot, hot heat. Is that not right? Heat advisory is over, though, so luckily it's just a normal hot day lined up for you today. But again, no complaints, because don't forget what the other part of the year has in store for us. So it might be hot out there, but yeah, find yourself a nice, cool interior. Go see a movie. Go hang out on a patio if you're a sunshine lover like myself. Get yourself a nice drink. Obviously not just yet. It's still the morning time, but you could plan for that a little later on. Something to look forward to when you get yourself out of work today. We got some Blonde Shell for you right now here on The Bridge.

It's Blur on BTPM. The Bridge. I told a story a little earlier on about an awesome video I saw with a bunch of kids interviewing Johnny Marr and Damon Albarn at Abbey Road Studios during the recording of the Help to War Child compilation. You got to go check some video of that out. I want to switch to a different Damon Albarn story, though, where there's still a little bit of an internet fight going on. If you're following it, a lot of drama on the internet, if you didn't realize. But Damon Albarn and Uncle Acid, the band, are still in a bit of a feud together, with Uncle Acid claiming that Damon Albarn complained at a festival, got their set cut short because he thought that they were too loud, but festival announcers saying it was really just because of wind and other safety concerns. But more internet drama if you're into that kind of thing. There is, as if there isn't enough of it out there. Here's Heim for you right now. It's Relationships on the Bridge.

Snow Patrol on BTPM The Bridge. Before that, a little Teenage Lobotomy, Ramones, and a trusty two-minute song from them, of course. As always, it's Mark on Buffalo Toronto Public Media, The Bridge. Some brand new Jim James. He's got his new album coming out just over a month away, 20th August. Wowed Out is going to be out. As always, we keep you updated on all the new albums, all the tours, all the concerts, all that kind of stuff over on social media. So you find us up there, Facebook, Instagram, whatever you use at BTPM The Bridge. Here's a new single off of that release called Come Again.

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Cannons on BTPM, The Bridge. Few hours into your workday this Wednesday, and we'll get you through the rest of it. Kiana in at 1 o'clock, and then tomorrow I'll be back here with you Thursday morning. Getting that started off with you, one day at a time. Here's the heavy for you. It's on The Bridge.

Well, here's my final serenade. Here's a gun and here's a blade. Here's a picture that I saved too long. Here's my credit card and keys, and the reason I won't find peace. Here's a song I should not complete.

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All your neighbors know my name. If you really have to ask, then you know they never. You know I like it when we're naked. I can really see your face when you're singing that.

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Hey there, this is Kiana. Welcome to my little afternoon show. Happy Wednesday, or should I say happy hump day? You know, we say hump day because Wednesday is the middle of the week. Monday and Tuesday, we climbed up the hump. Today, we're at the top of it. And Thursday and Friday, we glide down into the weekend. Maybe that's common knowledge, but I just found that out. Playing first today, I've got a new track from Jesse Wells called Won't You Come Out Tonight.

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was Heavy Metal Drummer by Wilco. Beck has just announced his new album, Ride Lonesome, coming out September 18th. He said this time in the studio felt like the band's chemistry had evolved and deepened over the years. Playing now, here's the title track, Ride Lonesome.

That was Demons in Your Choir by the Red Clay Strays. 30 years after its release, Wonderwall is sitting at number 2 on Spotify's global chart after becoming the anthem for England in the World Cup. Now it has a chance to reach number 1 on the UK singles chart for the first time ever. Playing now, here's Oasis with Live Forever.

Know your equipment. An auditory trick. There are boots that both to be licked. I am the tarmac. I'm the pilot. I'm the flight path.

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was What You Know by Two Door Cinema Club. Hey there, this is Kiana. Thanks for tuning into my little segment here on BTPM The Bridge. Up now, I've got local Buffalo artist Stephen Babcock with his new single, Bury You Alive.

That was Bloom Baby Bloom by Wolf Alice. Michigander is releasing his sophomore album, Over Before You Know It, July 31st. And up now, I've got his new single, Freaking Out.

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That was Rein Me In by Olivia Dean and Sam Fender. The Buffalo History Museum is launching a 40th anniversary exhibit for the Goo Goo Dolls this September. The museum wanted to put more contemporary history in the spotlight, and they said the Goo Goo Dolls were the perfect fit. Playing now, I've got their hit song, Iris.

That was Step by Vampire Weekend. The Revivalists are releasing their new album, Get It Honest, on July 24th. And up now, I've got a new single from the album. Here is Heartstop.

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That was Naive by the Kooks. Spacey Jane just released their EP, Exit Wounds. Playing now, I've got a new track from the record about yearning for connection and losing someone to time. This is Do You Really Love Her?

0: 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It's the Summer 2026 Tour featuring Shaky Graves and Dope Lemon, July 22nd at the Art Park Amphitheater. 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
1: 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Of course we know your mood. Rainy day? We got you. Road trip on the 90? We got you. Can't sleep at 2 a.m.? We definitely got you.
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1: That was Rubber Band Man by Mumford & Sons. Matt Mason and special guest Joe P are performing this Sunday at Babeville. I loved his last album, and I'm super excited to see him perform. Here's Matt Mason with Cringe.

That was All These Things That I've Done by The Killers. The Bleachers released their new album, Everyone for 10 Minutes, this past May. And up now, I've got the lead single from the album, Here Is You and Forever.

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Hey there, this is Kiana, your host here at BTPM The Bridge on this fine afternoon. Coming on now, I've got local Toronto artist Tegan Johnston with their new single, My Luck.

That was Sympathy Magic by Florence and the Machine. Jack White released his seventh studio album, Frozen Charlotte, last Friday. And up now, I've got a new track from the album called Dollar Bill.

people know rock and roll, unless your name's Brewster, cause Brewster's a punk. Parents let go cause it's magic in the air. Criticizing rap shows you're out of order. Stop looking, listen to the phrase and Fred Astaire's, and don't get offended while Mace Do-Si-Do's your daughter. A tri-camera roll system is now set. Fly around the store under Daisy Productions. It stands for the inner sound, y'all, in your Quebec, that the action's not a trick, but sh-

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I say you look so fine that I really want to make you mine. 4, 5, 6, come on and get your kicks. 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

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Now you don't need

That was Are You Gonna Be My Girl by Jet. They're actually heading to Buffalo's Electric City this September, and Sylvanesso is also heading on tour this fall with a stop in Toronto in October. Up now, here's a new song from Sylvanesso called Hot Slob.

Hey there, this is Kiana, your host here at BTPM The Bridge every weekday afternoon. This Sunday, Matt Mason and special guest Joe P are performing at Babeville. I loved his last album and I'm super excited to see him perform live. Here's Matt Mason with Hallucinogenics.

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That was Who's That by Brother Wallace. My name is Kiana. Thanks for tuning in to my little segment here on BTPM The Bridge this afternoon. That's all I have for you today, but you can find me here every weekday from 1 to 5 p.m. To finish up today's segment, I've got Bon Iver with For Emma.

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0: aren't you scared of me? Why do you care for me? 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
0: Keep you in the dark. What had you expected?

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He is a picture that I saved too long. 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

Yay, Weezer's back, and this song is called We Might As Well Be Strangers. 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